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0: Can you copy the name and date of birth out of math, one of the parents involved?
1: Roger.
0: Hyphenate the last name. 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H-U-R-L-E-Y. 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
0: 10-5. 2-5 in that course. 2-5, you respond to 10 Michaels Way, TJ Maxx, speak with the employee in regards to a 1025X involving her vehicle. I backfilled the suspect vehicle into the call.
2: 2-5.

Northwest Archer. I'll be transporting one juvenile back to the PD to wait for a parent. 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
0: Referencing this call, I have a JV-10-9 looking to speak with you. Preference?
1: Arsenal.
0: 10-5. 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

0: Tootsie, I'm not sure if this is going to come back. Can you copy a VIN?
1: Never.
0: 1, Frank, Tom, Boston, Robert. 2, Charles, 8, 2, Tom, King, Adam, 9, 3, 1, 3, 8, on a white Ford Transit van.
1: Never.

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It's negative 23. 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
0: 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I pulled a number.
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0: 3-0, can you check Nemeth Road northbound from the PD? Looking for a blue Ford Bronco with Texas 20 to be Victor Tom Lincoln 2141. Again, Victor Tom Lincoln 2141. Came over from state police. He advised that the vehicle cut him off and possibly threw something at his vehicle, causing him to fall.

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Attention 383, you're on responding. You're going to have a 31-year-old male with heat exhaustion, head passed out. 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

64 from that course. Four, if you check the area of Mammoth Road at Victoria Drive to report of a tree branch down in the roadway, walking half the roadway.

0: people are still on hook, so lots of money on.
1: Okay.
2: One two one Pond with an answer. Lincoln Edward Young, Adam hyphen Edward Mary, L E Y A hyphen E M.
1: Bye-bye.

0: Attention to P1A35 Reed Street, Unit A, with Charlie Level Stroke. Attention to P1A35 Reed Street, Unit A, with Charlie Level Stroke, Golan Drive, Karen Lane.
1: Morning, over.
2: Can we please respond with LFT25 as in Adam Reed Street? Responding for a 65-year-old male having a stroke. The caller believes that he may give the fire department a hard time.
1: Copy, Reed. Fire, copy.
0: Engine 283, you're on responding.

Okay, one son. Company's on for 5 Reed Street. Going to be Unit A. We're going to have a 65-year-old male described to be exhibiting stroke-like symptoms and slurring his words. Katie will also be accompanying you in case he gives you a hard time.

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0: Please respond to 137 Rockingham Road, the Red Arrow. I have an employee reporting a customer who is drunk and wanting to get in their vehicle. He's currently still in the business. Stand by for further.
1: Cop. Red Arrow.
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3: 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I'm at 7-1, we are 102 at 93, we'll be in Roosevelt.
2: 6-1, clear.
0: Bye-bye.

0: Yes, responding. The waitress is waiting to give him the bill. They can point him out when you arrive on scene.
1: Prison 10-1 in prison 14.
0: Okay.

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1: Perfect.
0: New Hampshire, that's the call.
1: Yeah. Okay.
0: NHL 18332099, she's coming back to William McKinnis.
1: Goodbye, he's active at Norwich Place, negative 23.
0: Copy, we're talking about that.

Flyer 2, A3, C1, 71, Hobby Road, Charlie Level breathing problem. Flyer 2, A3, P1, 71, Hobby Road, Charlie Level breathing problem. 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

Luncheon Company is on for 71 Hovey Road. 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
0: 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Zulu Ocean Robert David Ocean Nora. That's Zulu Ocean Robert David Ocean Nora.
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0: 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He's going to be going home soon.

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0: 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There's your 560-6673. 560-6673.
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0: 102, 93 southbound. Exit ramp. 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
1: Copy.

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0: 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Should go back to A-Lee.

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1: Okay.

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1: Copy, thank you. They're just trying to get a U-Haul, I'll be clear.
0: 35, 35 from High Court.
2: 35.
0: Can you check the area of 28 by the Dairy Town line? Dairy advised they had a motorcycle take off on them. It's a dark colored bike. The subject's wearing a gray sweatshirt and there are no taillights. Headed towards the 93rd.
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1: Okay.
0: Right, though.
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0: Who's stop, 28 Sanborn.
1: Okay.
0: 28 Sanborn is going to be New Hampshire Vet Plate. V-Victor 71916. V-Victor 71916. 20th Airborne, it's a black Tesla.
1: Perfect.

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1: 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I got a negative 19. How are you doing, paperwork?
0: Bye-bye.

0: 7-1 from San Jose.
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0: Just be advised, the parent of that 17 is on Park 1.
1: Copy. Officer 04 is talking about the high school and talking.

0: Tech or so on.
1: Kevin.
0: Some season failed. We are now in the JV software. I'm waiting for the parents to get here.
2: Yeah, well,
1: bye-bye.

0: 10-15 from headquarters.
1: Good.
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1: Right.

0: 7, from headquarters.
1: Heather.
0: When you get to town, can you respond to 5 Woodhenge Circle? I have a caller reporting a motorcycle that's been dumped in the area. He believes it's suspicious. We did receive a call from Derry last night that a motorcycle took off on them. It was dark in color. That's all they had.

0: Headquarters 47.
1: 7.
0: Yeah, I saw in the log after around 1:30 in the morning. Would you mind just calling over the dairy, seeing if that officer's still on duty that got in the pursuit with it, and see if they want to meet me over there?
1: Okay.

0: 747 from headquarters.
1: Go ahead.
0: Just got off the phone with Jerry. The sergeant that reported it last night is going to be meeting you over there. It's going to be Sergeant Tomnia.
1: Come on, I copy. Most likely the same bike.

0: Did you say it was Tommy out meeting me there?
1: Right, Sergeant Tommy, he'll be meeting you there.
0: Constant.

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1: 47, 70.
0: It is the same bike. Copy at 20.
1: 70.
0: New Hampshire motorcycle, Yankee 7636, Y7636. Let me know what comes back to and where.

0: 747. Probably coming back on a 96 Kawasaki V5D color black to a Brian Boulevard out of Deering, New Hampshire.
1: Go again with the make and model. It's a red color bike.
0: Currently showing on a 96 Kawasaki V5D. Showing expired as of 22. There's no 23 hits.
1: 10-5. The plate don't come back to this bike. It's going to be a red Harley Davidson.
0: Bye-bye.
1: I'll give you a VIN in a minute.
0: Bye-bye.

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0: 7533 and 77.
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0: 7-5.
1: Headquarters 12.
0: Heavy.
1: Just let LFT know. Ask if they can stage. Headquarters 47.
0: 47.
1: We're actually going to start commands just in case there's any injury.
0: 5-5, I'm 10-9 with LFT now.

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0: Headquarters, 47. The two detainees have been released with a warrant forthcoming. Copy two names and dates of birth.
1: 10-3 of birth.
0: The last of demurs, first of Juliet, Edward, Adam, Nora, Ida, Nora, Edward. Her DOB is 730-81-07-30-1981.
1: Go to the next.
0: Next one's going to be last of Sam, Tom, Edward, Frank, Adam, Nora, Edward, Lincoln, Lincoln, Ida, Stefanelli, first of Raymond, Common, 98-1970-09-08-1970.

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0: 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Do you still have that by any chance?
1: Affirmative. 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

0: 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Gilchrist, Nashville.
1: Okay.
0: New Hampshire Conservation, Mary 426. Mary 426.
1: Okay.
0: Headquarters 76, updated flight. It's going to be Ida Mike 426. Ida Mike 422.
1: Okay.
0: Headquarters 47.
1: Okay.
0: Boston has that bike, show all units clear, and can you send me a left, please?

0: 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Mammoth, approaching Nashua Mammoth.
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0: 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Nashville Road, New Hampshire, 273-1018. 273-1018.
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1: 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Okay. 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
0: Can you respond to 13 King Charles Drive? Homeowner states there's a sick or injured skunk on his front steps.
1: Copy.
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1: Yes, sir.

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1: An individual has been directed to fishing game. I'll be clear.
0: Check.

0: 777 from headquarters. I have the resident from King Charles tonight saying that Fishing Game had nobody on to assist him. He's looking to get some further guidance. Can I connect him to you?
1: Copy, you send him my personal.
0: Seven.

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0: Headquarters.
1: I have another animal control call for you. It's going to be 41 Wiley Hill. Resident caught a bat in a container. She just returned home from the Parkland and is looking for some assistance in getting rid of it.
0: Copy. Do you have a 10-9 for that person?
1: Affirmative. I can send it to you.
0: Copy. Thank you.

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0: You got me a 23 check off a Florida driver's license.
1: Heavy.
0: Last of Connolly, Charles Ocean, Nora Nora, Ocean Lincoln, Lincoln Young, first of Maisie, Mary Adam, Ida Sam Young, middle initial, G George, date of birth 06-11-2004.

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0: 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The unit 169 Pillsbury is a landscaping crew taking up a lane of travel.
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0: We'll respond to 10 Michael's Way. It's going to be the liquor store for the audible panic alarm coming from Registered 2 and Registered 3.
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0: Accidental alarm. 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

0: Headquarters 76, can I get a 22 traffic?
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1: Can you check the area of Pillsbury and Ash for the call that just passed the overpass bridge towards Londonderry Road? There's a male on the side of the road, possibly petting an eagle.
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0: and I'm active on the 07 RAV 4 at Color Run and 12 King Philip in town to a Reed Morrison, born in 78, active negative 23.
1: Copy, thank you. Hi, Cross 20.
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0: You've been claiming from 7-3.
1: Perhaps could you give me a time?

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1: 33, come on. 47.
0: Respond number 2, Poor Boys, 136 Rockingham Road. You can make contact with David inside. He said that there's a male subject who keeps walking around the parking lot making people feel uncomfortable. He has a vehicle with no plates on it. Say that he's been hanging out since yesterday and he would like him moved along.
1: Copy. Okay.
0: It does sound like it might be Kyle Bison, who we did deal with yesterday up there as well.

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0: 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And maybe the

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1: 10-3, Armsy.
0: Yeah, he can't be too far. They said they saw him in the parking lot right before they called.
1: Covered.

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0: Good if I call it 28 for the vehicle. That is no plate.
1: Is it on the private property of Poor Boys and they want to remove?
0: Move it out there.
1: I think I walked on you. Is it on private property and they want it removed?

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1: Just make a Pedito, please. I'll be out in the area checking.
0: Okay.
1: 33, just went into Armsy.
0: Okay. 577, did you copy?
1: I copy Armsy. 4733, do you know if he wants some trespass as well?

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1: Or South Yellow.

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1: 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Just waiting for this.
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0: Respond to 10 Michael's Way in front of the liquor store. Gonna be looking for a 2020 GMC Sierra color red, New Hampshire, Mike 9814. Should be parked at the curb. Caller states vehicle was operating recklessly at a high rate of speed and almost hit them, and he had followed him to that location.

0: 16 from headquarters. Caller is advising subject got back into his vehicle and has left the liquor store and is now on 102 heading east.
1: 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Do you have anything aside from a red pickup?
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2: 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Yeah, I'm still very good.

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0: 162 for my horse.
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0: Car state C is at the lights to 10 onto 93 North. He is no longer going to be following the vehicle.
1: 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Pushing beyond rooftop.

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1: Got 5.

0: 35 and 30 for my course.
1: 35, 10, 11. 30, 5.
0: Forrest got a call from one of the residents advising that Anthony Hamill is currently on scene inside of the residence. He's been causing issues with neighbors, harassing them. His vehicle is also on scene. Sounds like he's not supposed to be there.
1: 3-5, copy. Right or pass.

0: 35 and 30. Just so you have it, I'm not seeing any trespasses in the house for Anthony. He's also negative 23.
1: 35, copy. 30.
0: Have your...

0: 10-5, should also be advised, Anthony's driving privilege is not eligible.
1: Gotcha. Where's your own?
0: 10-5.

0: The grocery store.
1: 10-3.
0: Be advised, we made contact with the reporting party. We spoke to him, Father. There was no crimes committed. The reporting party apparently was advised by management to contact the police whenever they saw Anthony on the property. Again, no crimes committed. We did not make contact with Anthony. We saw no need to speak with him. You can show us, Clint.
1: Hello.

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1: 6-2, Mammoth 102. 2-2, 10-11.
0: Can both teams respond to 36 Mammoth Road? It's going to be for a welfare check. We've gotten multiple calls from a phone number that comes back to that residence with nothing heard.
1: 6-2, I copy. Can you pinpoint the address?
0: From it's going to be 36 Mammoth Road, 36 Mammoth Road.
1: Copy.
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1: 10-3.
0: Victor 53606, Victor 53606, veteran.

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0: Can you respond to 4 King Arthur Drive for a residential burglary alarm? It's coming from a panic button on the patio. There was no answer on site.
1: Working up.
0: Stand 4, be advised. We only have one unit available.
2: Hi, copy. You can put me on that.
1: High course 2-0.
2: Henry.
1: Fly it over to King Arthur.
2: Bye-bye.

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0: Can you show me clear? 62 is handling an ongoing neighborhood dispute.
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0: 30, Daniel Harvey.

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1: That's fine. 30, come.

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0: 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Advice given.
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1: 62.
0: You check Gilchrist Road southbound from 102. It's going to be for a motor vehicle complaint that came through state police. It's going to be New Hampshire 571-2744. Again, 571-2744. Comes back out of 71 Winding Pond Town. It's on a Toyota Camry, color white. The complaint was lane control.
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0: of course, you're talking to Desiree. 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Is there an EC?
1: That's a negative.
0: Copy. 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
1: Take off.

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0: Can both units respond to 93 Hall Road? Should be in the backyard of the residence. I have an open line 911. I can hear a chainsaw in the background.
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0: Well, you're just on the 8787 South Road for a residential burglary alarm coming from the breezeway entry door. There was no response.
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A3, P1, engine 3, first on 1 airport road, protesting, no determinant. 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

Better to respond in the area of 47 Rockingham Road for smoke check outside. Ladder 2, respond in the area 47 Rockingham Road for smoke check outside. Commercial name is Stone Edge Road.

letter to you responding. 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She believes it is in the area of 47 Rockingham Road, possibly the building to the left.

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That was very hardy. 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
0: you respond to 137 Rockingham Road, the RMZ truck stop, to a call that Kyle is currently on scene, referencing that call from earlier. He is trespassed from the business. He describes wearing a gray shirt, carrying two duffel bags, and wearing jeans. 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
0: Could you go with the description again?
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0: Copy, check in the area.
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1: 3-5, not making it.
0: Five, who's the party on this call?
1: Caller's no longer on the scene. I have a callback number if you need.
0: Copy.

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1: Tyler coming back to a Dale Gorman, back to a Manchester, -23 in front of Jeep Patriot, color white.
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